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0: You ready for some good news, like really good news?
1: 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Am I caller 102?
0: Deep breath, hold on to the steer wheel if you're driving. Caller 102, you got it!
1: Yes! Thank you! I'm so excited!
0: We're talking a four-pack of one-day, one-park tickets, Disneyland Resort, Halloween time is back. Oh, my God, let's go!
1: Oh, yeah. 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
1: Gracie, great to see you. 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
0: Thank you so much. 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
2: 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By the way, you are so close to those four-pack of one-day, one-park tickets to Disneyland. 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

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You ever make plans with someone, and then when it comes time to follow through with said plans, you want no parts of that? Or is that just me? Just flaky for no reason, y'all. Don't judge me. It's KISS.

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My name is EJ. Is it okay to tell your partner to unfollow somebody on social media because you don't like them? Can we discuss this right quick? 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I know.

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0: Yo, it is Kiss FM. What up? It is EJ. Is it ever okay to tell your partner to unfollow somebody on social media?
1: No, I don't think that's a good idea.
0: Really? You don't think so? How come?
1: Because what you have between you and the other person is separate from what they have between them. So, yeah. Unless they have beef themselves with the other person. So, yeah. I don't think you should.

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Yeah, it's true. I read it on the internet.

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0: Yeah, 102.7 KISS FM. 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
1: 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Mm-hmm. But if it's someone, if it's a friend that they've barely known and I get a weird vibe from them, I would ask to unfollow.
0: I feel that. Number 9. Here we go, French Montana and Max B. Ever since you left me on Kiss FM.

0: 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My name is EJ. Kayla's hanging out. Can I get a hey? Right quick, hurry.
1: Hi, sorry. Number three.

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Song number two on the iHeartRadio Top 99. My name is EJ. Biggest song in LA. Let's go, man. Olivia Dean. So easy to fall in love on Kiss FM. Let's do it.

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We are LA's number one hit music station. My name is EJ. Can I just say that there is nothing better than having somebody else pay your bills, which is why Seacrest wants to do that for you. All you got to do is let them know what

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2: Yo, I'm feeling some type of way. 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And I'm like, first of all, it is way too early for all of that. I'm still trying to hang on to the summer, and you got Christmas trees out? Literally diabolical, man. Ella Langley, Choosing Texas on KISS.

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2: Yo, anybody else low-key be at work struggling after coming back from vacation, or is that just me? 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It's EJ with Martin Garrix and Ed Sheeran. 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
1: Okay, I have two, but my main one is when a guy clears his throat and then spits on the floor.
2: I think that's terrible, too. 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
1: It's disgusting. 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

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Meanwhile, Kayla's over there eating a salad. Do you want to take your show back, please? It is EJ. Here we go. Let's jump on my girl, Audrey Hooper, who killed it. Man, I've seen her perform so many times. In every performance, I feel like she kills it. Sue me on 102.7 KISS FM.

Yo, Taylor, I knew it. I knew you on 102.7 Kiss FM. How is it that we still have yet to see any pictures from that wedding, y'all? My name is EJ inside the new hit list with Meek and Fabulous, y'all.

0: the deeper it hurts. More vivid and worse, what I feel I deserve. 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

song could ever say. Yeah, I feel like only a Pisces can write a song like that, man. Olivia Rodrigo and Stupid Song. It's 102.7 KISS FM. 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

Yo, Somber, my body isn't ready inside the new hit list. 102.7 Kiss FM. It is EJ. I don't know why, but this one right here makes me want to watch Off Campus. Beaches, Edge of the Earth, inside the new hit list on Kiss. She's a

You know, Akon actually showed me how he did that one right there. It's an actual iPhone ringtone that he used, man. It's the new hit list, 102.7 KISS FM. My girl Ari coming through with Petal. Let's go. It's KISS.

Yo, Steve Lacy, and oh yeah, I'm so mad. He was here at the station earlier today, and I did not get a chance to talk to him because he's such a good dude, man. It is the new hit list. My name is EJ. I'm about to get up out of here. Kayla is up next. Leave it to it, Karol G and Bruno Mars still on Kiss FM.

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2: 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It's Ever Since You Left Me.

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2: All right, don't forget that Ryan Seacrest is paying bills. 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Olivia Rodrigo with Stupid Song.

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2: Today's the day that Drake is going to be dropping his short film on YouTube. I'm really excited. And he said on Instagram, they keep saying our genre is dying. Videos don't matter. Nobody's watching. Nobody's listening. I still care as much as I did on the set of Best I Ever Had. So be kind and rewind. So it sounds like we're kind of getting some throwback Drake today. I don't know. We'll see. It's not.

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2: So Kevin Parker, who's the front man of Tame Impala, says that he's no longer doing autographs or photos. And it's because aggressive collectors have been using children to get his autographs so that they can sell them. 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And he says it's now a safety risk and he never was passionate about it to begin with. So he said, sorry if I offend you, if

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2: So the Emmys went down last night, and why do they keep doing Martin Short like that? 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
2: I'm Kayla. 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Ariana Grande, it's Petal. 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
2: Have you ever went on a foodie call? 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That's what the kids are calling it. 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
2: I'm really excited about Teddy Swims' Ugly Tour. 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I'll let you see for yourself what he had to say. Check it out on my socials at Kayla Thomas 40. This one's Mr. Know-It-All.

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time for Ryan's Roses on Kiss FM. She overheard her husband on a phone call and heard him say, "Okay, sweetie," as he was hanging up. What's it all mean? Next at Kiss.

0: 102.7 Kiss FM. It's time for Ryan's Roses. If you think someone is cheating on you, this is a last resort to come to, but a public service, and we'll try and help out. Katie is on the line. So, Katie, explain this. You overheard your husband on a phone call saying, okay, sweetie, to somebody else. You asked him about it, and he said what?
1: So as soon as he hung up the phone, I was like, who was that? He paused and he said it was his mom.
0: Okay.
1: And I was just like, okay, you call your mom sweetie? And he said, he said yeah, I've called her that for years. So I don't know. I tried to get into his phone and I failed. So I called his sister and I asked her, I said, have you ever heard your brother call your mom sweetie? And she laughed and said, never. And then she realized this was not a laughing matter. And she's actually the one who suggested that I reach out to you. So,
0: but why does his sister not believe it?
1: Because she said he's never called his mom sweetie. I mean, if that's something he does all the time, I feel like his sister would have heard him
2: and
1: do that.
2: You would know by now if he's your husband. You know, like you would have heard it in passing or whatever.
1: Exactly. In 5 years, I think I would have heard him do it. I mean, neither of us have ever heard him do that.
2: Yeah, that's strange.
0: Maybe it was accidental. I mean, Tanya called L.A. baby earlier, and that was strange.
2: Did you ever call your mom sweetie, Ryan?
0: No. Yeah. I don't call anybody sweetie.
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0: 102.7 Kiss FM. We're about to make the call for Ryan's Roses. Katie's on the line. She overheard her husband on the phone call saying, okay, sweetie, when he was hanging up. He said, oh, no, it was my mom. His own sister says, no. He's never said that to our mom before.
1: Sketch.
0: Ever. So we think something's going on. That's what Katie is concerned about. So, Katie, we're going to call your husband and see what we can find out. Is he talking to another woman, calling her sweetie, and denying it to you? I need you to say, Ryan, you have my permission to call, and then his name. Go ahead.
2: Ryan, you have my permission to call.
0: We're going to do it now. Be very quiet so we can see what he says. Here we go.
2: Okay. Hello?
1: Hi, is this Justin?
2: It is, yes.
1: Hi, my name is Aaron. I'm calling from Magic Blooms. How are you doing this morning?
2: Doing okay.
1: Great. 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
2: 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How did you guys get my number?
1: You may have purchased something either online in the past 18 months and selected to receive promotional offers.
2: No. God, I do not know how I got on these lists.
1: Look, we don't take your info or anything like that. I don't need cash from you. It's not a subscription. It's just something that we do about once a month. We like to, you know, do this promotion. It's a free dozen red roses. You can send them to anybody, and there's no obligation for you to come back to us or anything like that. I mean, if you want to come back as a customer, fantastic. Spread the word. Great, obviously, but... these are free.
2: Yeah, right. And then I give you my email, and then I get bombarded with like...
1: No, I don't need your email.
2: Or I don't... a day.
1: Is there anybody that you want to send free roses to?
2: So if I send roses, then I'm not put on like a special like mailing list or a third party list or anything like that?
1: No.
2: All right. Well, then, fine.
1: All right, let's start with the name of the person you want to send them to.
2: Okay, the name's Amber.
1: All right. And what would you like to put on the card for Amber?
2: Oh, this card. I don't know, something like, are they like little tiny cards?
1: Yeah.
2: Yeah, just put something consider this a grand gesture. How about that?
1: Consider this a grand gesture. Okay.
0: Justin, your voice is being broadcast on the radio, and I have your wife, Katie, on the phone. Who is Amber?
2: What?
0: Who is Amber?
2: I don't know what you're talking about.
0: What do you mean you don't know? I just heard you send her a grand gesture.
1: Uh-huh.
0: In the form of red romantic roses. Just who is she?
2: Amber's an old friend of mine. I don't understand what's going on here.
3: Oh, my God. I knew it. You are such a liar. I knew you were talking to Amber, not your mom.
0: So to retrace the steps here, Justin, your wife, Katie, reached out to us to find out what's happening in your relationship. She heard you say something about sweetie on the phone the other day. Your own sister said that wasn't your mom, as you tried to make it mom. It wasn't. Who's Amber?
2: Great. That was my mom that I was talking to the other day. Katie, what are you doing? This is ridiculous.
0: Well, even if it was your mom, why are you sending Amber the grand gesture of red roses, bro?
3: Amber's such an old liar. You're such a liar.
2: Amber's
3: that was
2: an
3: not
2: old
3: your
2: friend
3: mom.
2: Of mine.
3: Amber, I knew it.
0: Amber's an old friend. Do you know this old friend, Katie?
3: It's his ex-girlfriend, the one who dumped him. He never wanted to talk about why she broke up with him.
2: I literally knew this would happen. I talked to Amber because she had just gone through something. She had just gone through a big loss in her life, and I was simply being a friend online. So I thought in this moment, I'll send somebody, feel better roses.
1: But you didn't say feel better in the card.
2: Yeah, I said here's a nice gesture.
1: No, you said this is a grand gesture.
0: Look, Justin, you're caught, bro. This is really clean and simple. You're caught. Just fess up.
2: It's literally an inside joke between.
1: That's so cute.
3: Got away. No, it's not. Deep down, I always knew I was your second choice. I married you anyway. I'm an idiot. I don't even know why we're doing this. Oh my God, I can't believe this.
2: Sadie, let me talk to you, okay? Without like all this influence going on.
3: No,
0: how's that
3: going to
0: change things?
3: Truth.
0: Yeah, what's that going to do?
2: Just work it out, like figure it out. I'm not even.
3: No, it's not here. Figure out. Do you still love her? Don't you?
2: I mean, you always have some form of love for, you know, people that you've loved.
1: Oh my God. Wrong answer. Wrong answer, Justin.
4: Very bad, bad, very bad.
0: Shouldn't be in this marriage with Katie. We are going to let you both go. Katie, I'm sorry that your hunch was correct, but I think you have a real clear idea of what's happening here. And Justin, I believe you are lost.
2: I am simply talking to someone. I can't believe this.
0: Okay. You're going to have to believe it. Good luck to both of you. I should not be in that marriage. Ryan's Roses, Kiss FM.
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3: So we do have a very tough situation that continues for the 15 southbound side right at the 138. I noticed that there was a lot of crowding here. Now, even though the crash is gone, the drive is still really slow. Our signaler continues on the 71 south at Pine Avenue. And that's because of a fairly bad crash that involved a semi. So it's still sitting, it looks like, in the far right lane. And 91 westbound side before the 55, they just reopened up some of the lanes here after a bad crash. 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
4: Thank you, Ginger. Temps are going to be in the upper 70s in Santa Monica today. Reseda, a high of 84 for you. And right now, it's 66 in Hollywood.
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2: Guaranteed human.

right, let's go. We got a lot to do. It is Tuesday, the 15th of September. Coming up this week is the iHeartRadio Music Festival. So we're looking at that. It's in the focus on the horizon. Also, I'm starting to pay bills in just a minute. Kiss.

0: low 90s inland. I've gotten real use out of my tank tops this season with all the heat.
1: Holy
0: last couple
1: moly.
0: Of weeks.
1: Did I notice a new accessory on your hand?
0: Yeah, I'm glad you noticed. I finally got what they call a wearable. Is that what it is? A wearable?
1: On the finger that you...
2: No, that's his right hand.
1: Are you sure?
2: Yes.
0: It's on the finger that I what?
1: That Tanya. You get married with.
2: Tanya, that is his right hand.
0: I actually don't have a get married with finger on my body. Newsflash. This is on the other hand. You should know, but of all the people here, you should know.
2: Yeah.
0: Yeah, it's on the
2: like
0: other
2: we
0: hand.
2: Learned right and left in preschool.
1: It's hard. I got flailing this. It around. I can't quite tell.
0: Well, I'm not flailing it. It's just on my finger because I'm supposed to keep it on so it can read my activity throughout the day.
2: Yeah, it's like a thinner Aura ring.
1: Oh, no. He's back on this track.
0: I did this a while back, and then I found out too much about myself, and I would obsess about the information. But I can go back right now. It is the Aura ring, actually.
2: But they made a thinner new model. That's the new one.
0: Oh, is that this?
2: Mm-hmm.
0: Okay. So let me tell you about my sleep last night. I haven't even checked, but I get so excited. You know, monitoring your sleep kind of ruins your sleep because you get so excited to wake up to read about your sleep that you don't sleep as long as you probably could have if you weren't monitoring your data.
2: Yep.
0: So what do I get?
2: And here we are.
0: All right. I got 66 last night. How's that?
2: Not great. That's a D.
0: Fair. Yeah, it says fair. Total sleep, 5 hours, 22 minutes. Pay attention today. What was my... All right, I will. My REM was 56 minutes. Deep sleep, 1 hour, 8. Well, see, this is the problem. This is why I quit this thing last time.
1: Yeah, because now you're going to have a bad day.
2: It's a little depressing.
0: I'm only 58% ready for anything today.
1: It so says, pay attention when you're driving. I think be alert. I mean,
0: that's the message.
2: You need to take a screenshot of that and put it into ChatGPT and say, like, hi, can you make this sound nice and, like, you know, encouraging? And I'm sure I could flip it to where it makes you feel positive about this report.
0: That's a better idea than just reading it. I'm just going to do that every morning. Anyway, hi, good morning. Let's pay some bills next at Kiss FM.
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0: update. Here's KTLA's Ginger Chan.
1: I mean, the good news is our signaler along that 71 southbound side of Euclid Avenue canceled. Everything has reopened, which is great because that was our only outstanding signaler. The drive along that 15 south, right about Indian Truck Trail, we have reports out that there is some kind of stalled vehicle that's getting already hooked up onto the tow truck, then cleared out of your way soon. 10 westbound side of Etiwanda Avenue. Stopping lanes at Cherry Avenue to clear a stall. Get that out of the way and over to the shoulder. 57 south about Lambert Road. It looks like the carpool lane is still taken up. We have a crash involving just two cars. And then looking at and tracking your drive on the 5 South at about Roxford Street, we have the right lane blocked here because it looks like there is a crash or waiting for at least one unit to get to the scene. 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
2: Thank you, Ginger. A high of 88 in Riverside today. West Covina, a high of 86. And right now, it's 66 in Hollywood.
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0: Mars?
1: I just might. LA's Kiss is on. Got the best places for you to hide your valuables because burglars, they know where to look. So if you want these, I don't know if I tell you these hidden places, maybe they're not so hidden anymore, but I'll run it down in a few minutes.

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1: Olivia Rodrigo, it's LA's number one hit music station, 102.7. Kiss FM, Seacrest here. Tanya, I have to, you mentioned my wearable, where it's giving me way too much data about my, pay attention, Ryan, didn't sleep last night. It says 5 hours and 22 minutes. Oof. Now that's causing anxiety.
2: Yeah.
1: I need a wearable for that. Tanya, what is going on? You were coming in here with a backpack forever. I only know you with a backpack. And now you have got a shopping basket on wheels. Is that from Rouse?
3: No.
2: Yeah, that's like what my neighbor uses when she walks down to Rouse to get her groceries.
1: Yeah, or the farmer's market. You wheel that thing around.
2: She's 75.
3: So.
1: What is that?
2: It's what the grannies use.
1: It's what it is. It's a basket with wheels on it, and you got all your thing. I see coffee in there.
3: Yeah.
1: I see your purse items in there.
3: Yes.
1: Have you migrated to this as your new bag?
3: So I didn't have a backpack before. I had my bag, like my one shoulder bag that I threw my laptop.
2: A tote.
3: Thank you, Sisney. And I fear that the way that I was standing was like leaning more towards the side that I always wear my bag on.
1: You have to be careful with that.
3: Yeah. And so I'm like, you know what? I'm just going to get a wheelie to wheel all my stuff.
2: But wait till you have a baby on your hip. Okay. You're not going to be worrying about wheelie carts.
3: But my bag doesn't even fit in the wheelie cart. So I have to take everything out of my bag and put it in the cart separately because the dimensions are too small.
1: This happened to me with my wallet. For a long time, because you sit on one side of your wallet, and then my back began to hurt. But why don't you just put both straps of your backpack on to equal out the weight?
2: Right,
3: because
2: that's
3: I
2: a good
3: have
2: idea.
3: A backpack,
2: so then get a backpack versus that.
3: I feel like or a
1: fanny pack,
3: not chic.
1: No, but here's the problem. Neither is that
2: girl.
1: That is the antithesis of chic. And I can see everything.
2: You see everything. It's like around.
1: You're preparing for work, lunch, and it looks like an evacuation. You are ready. You are earthquake ready.
3: You don't think this is chicer than a backpack,
2: girl? No.
3: No.
1: No. Would you like us to say it?
2: Somebody help
1: Thank
2: her.
1: Goodness, you are off the market because that is a deal breaker.
3: Now it's like I don't have anything bogging me down. Like I'm just pushing this little cart.
1: You're not carrying anything. You're wheeling it around with a 78-year-old's farmer's market cart that normally puts her fruit and prunes in it.
2: And the handle's so low, you have to crouch over. That's going to be worse for your back.
3: Dimensions are bad on this thing.
1: One resolution, one solution here, creating the next problem. But to each his own. All right, Disneyland tickets are next. Halloween time.
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1: So the good news is 5 southbound side right at about Rock's First Street. That was that earlier crash that was fairly serious. Everything is done with, which is nice. The 10 freeway, though, the westbound side Atlantic Boulevard. Good morning, Monterey Park. We have this car that ended up stalling out. It's still sitting in lanes. You know, Sepulveda Boulevard at Santa Monica Boulevard is a fairly busy intersection, right? So coming off that 405 freeway, we know that there is a hit-and-run crash that's been reported in lanes. 210 west at about Lone Hill Avenue. Watch out because this crash is still sitting in the middle lanes, and that's the reason things are tough. Sitting on the border of LA and Orange County is the 605 South. Right at the 405 split, we have a wreck where it looks like at least one car already out of lanes.

0: It's Kiss FM. I think we should talk about this here before we get into a quote of the day. And then after 7, paying another bill at 7:10. Ruby's in the back room. You have to understand, we've got the front room. That's what we're in. And we got the glass window and the back room. I see Ronnie in the back room. Good morning, Ronnie.
1: Good morning.
0: Got Michaela. Oh, Michaela, can we get to some of your dating app pickup lines later? Because my voice has been on there as your recommendation. I want to hear how it's going.
2: Yeah, how's that working
0: out? So that's coming up. And Ruby, let's just talk about it because I think we all have this. You know when you follow people early in life and you realize you're still following them?
2: Yes.
0: But you cannot unfollow them because if you do, you will carry guilt for unfollowing people you really don't even care about, which is a psychological intersection of a problem.
2: Yeah.
0: So, Ruby, what's going on?
2: That's where I'm at. I don't know why I feel so guilty. It's just one person specifically that I was really close to in high school. We kind of grew apart. And now we're not close and I don't feel inspired or I don't like love what she posts. But then I feel guilty if I were to unfollow just because I feel like there's so much history there that it feels kind of like a breakup in a way.
3: Just mute her. That's what I do.
2: I feel like muting people know when you mute them though. And so it just feels like if I'm going to do it, I have to just unfollow, but I don't know why there's that guilt.
0: Yeah. Here's the way I handle it. Each and every day. I don't care.
3: I was like, what are you going to say to this?
2: Yeah, you're still following exes from like 10 years ago.
0: That's right. I don't.
2: He's got the whole roster.
0: Which is great. And I wish them the best. That's why I'm not

0: right, it's Kiss FM. Where do you put your valuables? Not in a basket push cart from the farmer's market. That's true.
1: No.
0: That's what Tanya's wheeling around here instead of a purse or a backpack or a duffel bag or a briefcase. So here we go. Where do you put your valuables at home? Burglars know the tricks. I was reading about this. They know where to look. So some unlikely places to store things on the top of the list. Back of the freezer.
1: What?
0: Back of the freezer.
2: These are the obvious places or?
1: No,
0: these are the new places you should try.
2: Got it. I feel like I knew
0: that. Put your valuables in the back of the freezer. In a box labeled Christmas decorations.
2: Right. Anything like that or Halloween decorations.
0: I feel like if these are the popular, not like detectable places, they're going to become the places that people look first.
2: Well, that's,
0: And the other is the bottom of the laundry hamper.
2: Ew.
0: Never thought about that.
2: Yeah.
0: What's wrong with that? What's wrong with your laundry?
2: You got all your dirty.
0: But don't you have like an insert?
2: Yes.
0: Protection insert?
2: You don't think you're going to like dig in there and try to find valuables? You don't want to dig through someone's dirty laundry.
1: He's saying like under the little like lap of fabric.
2: Like the
0: linen? Instead of the toilet tank. Yeah, the linen part.
1: Mm. Yeah.
0: Instead of the toilet tank or the dresser drawers, I think these are better. Anyway, today's quote. Framing up your day. You know, half of the battle is just mentally looking through the right lens. And that's what this quote is about. You can't always be at your best. Otherwise, it wouldn't be your best. It would just be your normal. So it's okay. All right, give yourself a break.
2: Mm-hmm.
1: Love that.
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0: 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All right, 7:20 this morning, Kiss FM. It's a second date update. Sissany with the headlines first.
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2: Well, the Emmys were last night. The Pitt and Widow's Bay took home the top prizes at the Emmy Awards as Matthew Rhys became the first person to win two lead acting categories in one night. The Supreme Court rejected the president's efforts to restrict mail-in ballots for the midterm election. 10 beachfront homes in Dana Point have now been red tagged following relentless coastal erosion and high surf. And an entire local high school football team has been suspended for a week due to unsportsmanlike conduct, which means Victor Valley High School in Victorville will be forced to forfeit their next game. And now look at traffic with KTLA's Ginger Chan.
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1: we make it easy.
4: Ooh, this is a terrible spot to have anything like this happen. Okay, 605 freeway. It's the northbound side at the 5. I actually don't have any details about it. I just know that there is a report that there is a crash now sitting in those lanes. And so it is a busy spot. We have a brand new signal alert, and the CHP is putting it on the 5 southbound side about Empire Avenue. It looks like the right lane is shut down. They're saying it's some kind of stall or something like that. Let's see. Oh, they already canceled one of the tow units. So it's a trash truck that conked out into the right, in the right lane, excuse me. And that's the reason they said, okay, we're going to go ahead and issue a signal. We are hoping this will not be here for a super duper long time. There are a bunch of other things popping up. So let me just double check. 5 North at about Big Parkway. It looks like there's a stall. It's out of lanes, but we're just watching that drive for everybody. And then if your plans take you in or out of the 5th or in or off the 15, so the southbound side about Lake Street, they're going with some kind of hazard here as well. 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I'm Ginger Chan. 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
2: Thank you, Ginger. We're cooling down a little bit today. Encino, a high of 80. Marina Del Rey, a high of 77. And right now, it's 67 in Hollywood.
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All right, I'm going to pay a bill. 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Not quite as hot, mid-80s, low 90s inland. It's National Linguine Day. It's also National Double Cheeseburger Day. Ooh, that's a tough one.

0: Do you want to have full access into the Uber at all times for your teen?
1: I mean, you probably want to have... I'm not a parent yet, and if I had a teenager, it'd be a long time from now. But I think that if you're a parent, you probably want the option. Actually, if you're the driver, maybe you like this too because it keeps the kids on guard.
0: That's true. If they're being rowdy or being annoying and loud and not really kind of being polite.
1: This is basically the same thing as when we were growing up and our mom could look in the rearview mirror of the minivan and see what we were doing in the back seat. It's the same exact thing. They're just not in the vehicle with you.
0: It's just crazy, like, how we have surveillance like this now in our homes, on our phones, Life 360,
2: it's
0: just all the
2: Truman
0: things.
2: Show.
0: But when we were kids, I was riding the public bus down to Seal Beach by myself at 13 years old, and it was fine. And there was my parents didn't even know
1: You're
0: where
1: lucky
0: I was.
1: To be here.
0: Right. How did I survive my teenage years?
1: How did you make it? How did we all survive our teens and encyclopedias? How did we make it through school? $1,000 to pay a bill in the 323. Can you believe we had to look stuff up in a book?
0: The other day, my son Maxon asked me, what's an encyclopedia? And I was like, it's a book that tells you things. He's like, I want one.
1: How about, Mom, can you drive me to that building that they keep the books in?
0: The library.
1: That thing, yeah. All right, Bill's next. Kiss.
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If you're dating, I know it's the worst. 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You got through it. We'll get into a second date update next. Kiss.

0: Kiss FM. Let me grab Edgar. It's time for a second date update. Edgar, my brother, thank you so much for reaching out in Van Nuys. So he says, met this girl at a house party without air con. It had been one of those super hot days. So I went out on the patio to get some air. There she was. We really hit it off. We laughed. We kissed all on the patio. Wow, Edgar, look at you. Then you hung out a few times casually and you figured it was time for a real date. So you took her out. And then what happened, Edgar? Because she's clearly blowing you off now, yeah?
1: Yeah. So after that meeting on the patio a few nights later, like I texted her that I was thinking about taking my dog to the dog park on Victory. So she grabbed her dog and joined us. And that was great, like super casual. A couple nights later, I was like, do you want to come over and watch the new Whisper Man movie? She likes like psychological thrillers, and she did, and she ended up spending the night. So that was a lot of fun. And after that, I figured like, okay, let's do like an actual real date. So we went to Wood and Water by, or in Sherman Oaks. Mm-hmm. And the next thing I know, Ryan, I'm blocked.
0: Well, that's so, not the next thing, you know, something had to have happened in between the Wood and Water and this.
1: Like, I've been thinking about it a lot. I remember joking about how healthy her salad was. But I don't know. Like, she was making fun of my green pants. I thought it was all, like, just fun, you know?
2: Like cute.
0: Well, were you wearing green pants? Wait, were you wearing green pants? Well, that could be a problem.
2: Green pants? How green?
0: What color green? Leprechaun green? Like Keebler Elf green?
2: Right, that matters.
1: No. Banana Republic green.
3: Like army green.
2: Like a sage.
0: So like a hunter green.
2: Yeah,
0: like a sage leaf. Like you're out in the wild redwood forest green. Okay, I like that.
1: They're dapper. Right, look, I like them.
0: But you also pointed out her eating habits and her healthy eating habits, and maybe she took offense to that. I don't know. We're gonna get her online. I believe she's agreed to come on with us next, okay?
1: Thanks, yeah. And if I offended her for that, like, I'd absolutely apologize. You know, it was never my intention.
2: Could be too late.
0: All right, hold on one second.
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22: So far, the drive continues to be a little bit slower than I think what you're used to for that 5 freeway, the southbound side, right at Empire Road, Empire Avenue, Scott Road with a signaler. Let's see. I think it should wrap up close to this time because it was a stalled trash truck, but they had some difficulty getting some of the units to the scene. So that's part of the reason they decided to issue a signaler. For now, we'll go with it still standing. Oh, nope. Cleared. Everything is done within the drive. Still trying to recover. 605 South and about Valley Boulevard. We have reports of a conked out car here as well, but I think they're also wrapping this one up. And then tracking that drive, if your plans take you through the Cajon Pass, that's been a busy ride. 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I'm Ginger Chan. 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
0: Thank you, Ginger. Nice day today, and temps are going to be a little bit cooler than yesterday. Long Beach, a high of 78. Glendale, a high of 81. And right now, it's 67 in Hollywood.
1: All right, Sissany, got it. Now, about to make that call on the second date update. If you've got to leave your car, jump into the iHeartRadio app so you don't miss it. And caller 102, get these tickets to the Disneyland Resort for Halloween time and try the Halloween Buffalo Chicken Ranch pull-apart bread. It says it all in the name. Available throughout California Adventure. 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

Okay, we've got her. It's Kiss FM, the second date update. Coming up, Julie is going to tell us why she blew off Edgar after they had, it sounded like a remarkable several nights together. It's Kiss FM.

0: 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Now, it's the second date update. Edgar reached out to us. He met Julie at a party. They had some casual nights together. Then they have spent the night together. And since they went on a real date, she's been blowing him off, and he doesn't know why, but he wants to know. So, Edgar, just to make sure we hone in on this, if you were to guess any inkling of an idea, why do you think maybe perhaps she would blow you off after all of these times together? How did you leave it with her the last night?
1: Well, she had spent the night the last time we hung out, so I thought it might go the same direction after our dinner date. And I did ask, like, do you want to come back over? And she just said, sorry, I have to get up early. And then she left. Not even a kiss this time. So, not sure. Didn't feel good.
0: Okay. I understand. So, we've got her on the line. Be very quiet. Let's see what we can find out, okay? Here we go. Hello. Julie, it's Ryan Seacrest. You're on 102.7 Kiss FM with us. How are you?
2: I'm good. Thank you.
0: Great. So we're calling you about a guy named Edgar that you went out with a few times. When I say his name, what do you think about?
2: Oh, yeah, I did. I did go out with him a few times.
0: Okay, how did that go?
2: Yeah, we hung out a few times. Sorry, why am I on the radio talking about this guy?
0: It is the right question to ask. We met him, and he wanted us to help to find out why it is that you're blowing him off, to be frank.
2: Well, I liked him. We had fun, but we had chemistry. I just realized I hadn't really seen him in a situation where he was interacting with other people.
0: I understand. And so when you did see him interact with human beings, what did you see?
2: Well, I didn't like what I saw. We were at a restaurant, and, you know, he made all the decisions for me. Like, they asked, do you want tap or sparkling water? He just said tap. They asked whether we wanted appetizers. He just said no before asking me. You know,
0: well,
2: but
0: it
2: that
0: wasn't courteous. Okay, what was the worst?
2: He snapped at the waiter, like snapped fingers.
3: Oh, no, no.
0: Oh, the guy's out. That
3: yeah.
0: guy's out for me.
3: I mean, he was out at the water
2: it was like,
3: for me.
0: Rude, disrespectful.
2: So rude. It was like he was calling a dog. I mean, that was it for me.
3: Oh, my goodness.
0: Yeah. Edgar is on the phone with us. I don't need any more, Julie. Edgar, what is that about, bro? Edgar. Is that true?
1: I wasn't snapping like that, like in a rude way. I said, excuse me, and like he didn't hear me because it was loud in there. So I just like.
0: But
1: it was,
0: did your fingers cross each other with skin and make a noise?
1: Yeah, I mean, yeah, like, in the moment.
2: Yeah, there's no non-rude way of snapping your fingers at another human being who's serving you.
3: It's gross.
0: I got to be honest with Julie and Edgar here. Julie, I'm on your side. I've not gone out with other people before because I've seen them the way that they treat servers, and I don't like it at all. And that tells me a lot about them. And I think, Edgar, this is... First of all, Edgar, you should be more aware of how you treat other people. Second of all, and maybe this is a great conversation, because if you're unaware, that's fair, but you need to know you're doing it, and it doesn't make the other person probably feel good, and it certainly doesn't make you look good, and that's why Julie's not going to see you again. So let's use this as a moment to get better.
1: I mean, fair enough. In my defense, I wasn't doing it in a rude way. I wasn't rude to him with my words or anything. It was just loud.
2: The snapping was
1: trying to get their attention, you know?
0: To get people's attention. Anyway, it's not going to work out, Edgar. Thank you so much for calling us. Good luck to you, my brother.
1: Thanks, Ryan.
0: Okay, and Julie, thank you very much. I think this is good for all of us to hear.
2: Yeah, you're welcome. Thank you.
0: Okay. I'm out. I'm out. In that situation.
3: Also,
0: right?
3: If he can't hear you, if you're shouting, what makes you think they're going to hear a snap? Like, doesn't even make sense.
0: He must have a very booming finger.

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So Alex opens up about his new album and the stories, the inspiration that shaped the whole thing. 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

0: Kehlani. Almost 8 o'clock, says Nitani. So last week, this is so fun. I left a friend's take on producer Michaela's Hinge profile. Basically, I gave a testimonial as to why Michaela's a good human being. She got a lot of traffic, guys. A lot of, right?
1: Wait, do Michaela, we have, did we hear it?
2: Did you?
3: I did.
1: Okay, can we hear it again?
0: Yes, that's all coming up after 8.
1: Oh, okay.
0: First, the headlines, Sissany.
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5: Well, Apple TV's Widow's Bay set a record for a comedy with 14 Emmys last night. The Pitt won Best Drama, and DTF St. Louis won for Best Limited Series. California gas prices have reached an average of $6 a gallon, up 40 cents in the last 4 weeks. A nuisance property covered in a bunch of trash and weeds has been cleaned up in Studio City after neighbors tried for years to get the city to take action. And a powerful El Nino could bring a rare ocean phenomenon called a Kelvin wave to Southern California this winter, raising sea levels and making coastal flooding and erosion even worse. And now a look at traffic with KTLA's Ginger Chan.
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7: So the 215 North, right at about 16th Street, that's where the CHP is putting it. That's where we have a crash that's been reported in lanes. They tried to get everybody over to the right shoulder, 215 southbound side, La Cadena, Iowa Avenue. And so that could be the case. We have a brand new signal, and my goodness, we've had them just popping up and dropping off. 605 South, it's the transition road to the 405 freeway heading north. That left lane of the transition road is blocked here. And they're saying it's all because of a crash that will go until maybe about 8:30. That will really tie things up on that 605 freeway. Okay. 22 West at about Springdale Street. They're going with this tie-up that's now partially sticking out in the right lane. And it looks to me like the driving, the conditions throughout the Cajon Pass, not only is it a little slow, but there's some fog there as well. 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I'm Ginger Chan. 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
5: Thank you, Ginger. Temps are going to be in the mid-70s in Santa Monica today. Reseda, a high of 79, and right now it's 68 in Hollywood.
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Now, about to pay another bill. Also, Michaela in the back room. She asked me if I would do an endorsement, a testimonial on her Hinge profile saying she's a good human. I did. Well, she got a kick in traffic. We're going to play some of these pickup lines next. All right.

0: room for a second before we pay a bill. Michaela, I really was honored that you used that new feature on Hinge where you can have a friend leave a, basically an endorsement about you to say, look, this is a good person. You should really go out with this person on Hinge. And so Michaela asked me to do the honors, and here is what I recorded to leave on our Hinge profile.
1: Hi,
0: this is Ryan, Michaela's friend, colleague at work at Kiss FM, where she is a diligent and hard worker in the back room. I would say Michaela is one of the most reliable people on the staff here. Fun, charming, outgoing, skippity. Skippity is her personality. She's very skippity. And up for anything. So if you'd like to take her out, I suggest it. Four stars.
2: Five stars.
0: I recommend 5 stars. And please let me know how it goes. Thank you for your interest in Michaela.
2: The last part is very,
0: I have to admit.
2: Last part is very Disneyland.
0: I didn't think it was not scripted. Now, you got some traffic off that?
3: I did. A lot of people thought it was AI.
0: If that was AI? Yeah. Wow. AI doesn't say dumb things like that.
2: Like, what did they say?
3: Okay, I can read. The first one was, how is this not AI yet still so AI?
4: Okay, I think that's funny, a compliment. Funny guy.
0: But is the guy picking up on you? Did he ask you out?
3: That's all he said. So.
4: Oh, wow. And he's kind of cute. Okay. Respond.
3: Yeah. Okay.
0: All right. Well, what else did you... So did this really spike your traffic?
3: It did. I got a lot more responses because you can either leave a note, an opening line, or just like a photo. And a lot more people left opening lines.
0: Well, let's get to some stuff here. I want to get the feedback of this testimonial because we got to get you hooked up.
3: Thank you. I agree. So then another guy said, haha, wait, is that really Ryan Seacrest? I hope you yelled at him for only giving you 4 stars at first.
2: Fair.
0: Well, I didn't know how many stars you could get inside Hinge. 4 seems like a lot.
4: He said giving ya 4 yeah, stars, which makes me say goodbye.
2: What's wrong with ya?
0: Oh, he's out?
4: Yeah, giving ya.
0: Yeah. You don't think dudes should talk like that?
4: No, giving you 4 stars. Giving you 4 stars.
0: What else?
3: Nah. Another guy was like, I have absolutely no idea what skippity means, but I feel like I need to find out.
2: That's love cute. See,
0: not that's bad. Cute. And you're welcome for me pointing the term skippity for you.
4: Yeah, I like this guy. He's really actually, I thought
0: that
4: was,
0: that looks just like your husband. What if Michaela goes out with the Robbie doppelganger? Is that awkward?
4: He's hot. I say swipey.
0: He looks just like your husband.
4: He really does.
0: A side-by-side is needed up on social media, Ronnie.
2: She's zooming in on him.
0: Okay. So this is going on. These are guys that are trying to, you know, respond and go out with Michaela on Hinge because I left that testimonial. Any more?
3: Yeah. Another guy was like, I came here because I thought you were cute, and then Ryan Seacrest started talking to me.
2: Ooh.
0: All right, one more, and let's make a choice.
3: This one is really funny. If Ryan Seacrest is your reference, I feel like I should probably submit an application.
0: Hey. You see, that is my brother. That dude knows when dudes endorse a girl, it's good news. Yeah. That brother knows. He is a dude. He is a guy. He's my man. All right. So, is anybody? I like Robbie. Skippity.
4: Me too. I like him. I like him.
0: I almost
4: a lot.
0: Think you should go out with him out of interest to see how much he looks like Tanya's husband.
3: Oh, it's so funny. Okay. One in three, I think I'll like
2: yeah,
3: that.
2: Yeah, I liked one too. Okay.
0: All right. 1 in 3. All right, good. Well, Michaela, look, I can only do

0: so much.
1: I appreciate you.
0: To help. Keep us posted on that.
1: I will.
0: And if anybody else listening would like an endorsement on Hinge or Bumble Bath or whatever you're on, I am open, willing, ready to go off the cuff with you.
2: Just
0: skippity-doo.
2: Bumble. Just Bumble.
0: Bumble Bath.
2: Not Bumble Bath, just Bumble.
0: It's a new one. Okay. You don't, there's a nail. You're out of the game so long, you don't even know about Bumble Bath. All right, next, paying your bills, Kiss in the 626.
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13: I mean, the 60 westbound side is always busy, but right at about Pedley Road, there is some tire debris that's been reported in the far right lane. So that's the reason it's so slow and people trying to swerve to avoid it. 91 East, right about Valley View Street. So they were able to get this crash over to the right shoulder. What a relief. The 57 has been one of those real tough spots. Now the southbound side at the 91, they were able to get everybody over to the right shoulder. But I feel like the drive continues to be really slow in a spot that was already fairly slow, maybe from some earlier incidents. 405 North at about Culver Boulevard. It's some kind of stall that's still sitting in the middle lanes. I know the 5 northbound side at Glendale Boulevard is tough because there is a crash that's here. It looks like some of those lanes have already started to reopen. Lakewood Boulevard right at Willow Street, which is always a tough spot as well, not far from Long Beach Airport. We have reports of a crash that's now here. 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
14: Thank you, Ginger. A little bit cooler today. Riverside, a high of 85. West Covina, a high of 83. And right now, it's 68 in Hollywood.
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0: on Kiss FM. We got some Disneyland tickets coming up in a little bit. We'll play Halloween merch, higher or lower. So if you want to do that, stand by. All right, let's talk about it. This is something to think about. And I don't know. I could see arguments on both sides. But would you rather be dumped or the one that initiates the breakup?
1: So I've only ever been dumped. I've never broken up with anybody. So I only know what it's like from that perspective, which I thought was brutal. But now watching Alex Earl go through being the one that did the dumping, I'm like, I actually think it was a blessing in disguise that I never was that person.
0: This is in her reality show. Yes. She was the one that initiated the breakup with Braxton Berrios.
1: Yes. And it's, the show's called Earl Meets World. And in the first couple episodes, she really gives fans an inside look at the breakup with football player Braxton Berrios. The two of them dated for about 3 years. And what we see is basically Braxton was ready to get engaged and Alex was not. That's kind of like the genesis of the breakup, along with some other little things, but nothing like major that broke them up, really. Alex was ultimately the one to call it off, and spoiler alert, in the final episode, she calls Braxton directly to ask whether he still believes that there's no chance of them getting back together, because you're basically watching her, him and Ha, over this decision that she made. You know what I mean? Because she dumped him. So she's like, did I make the right decision? Did I not make the right decision? My family loves him. Like, I love him. I want to get back together, but it's too soon. Like, I want to end up with him. I want to grow old with him, but I'm not ready to get married. And you see her go through this agony. And I'm like, I've never experienced that because I was always dumped. And I think it's better because when you're dumped, you have no choice but to move on.
2: No, but it's so painful to be dumped.
1: I know, but you have no choice. Whereas if you're the one...
0: I mean, I see what Tanya's saying.
1: Yeah.
0: Because if you're the one that is breaking up, you're going to carry some guilt and doubt.
1: Doubt.
0: You're going to wonder, did I make the right choice? And
1: she
0: so you're losing a lot of sleep.
1: Yes.
0: Right. You're losing a lot of sleep and it can cause toxins in your body. If you're the one being dumped, it is a brutal blindside slap in the face rejection moment. But you have no choice other than to eat ice cream, be sad and depressed, and get back out there.
1: Yes.
0: So I'd rather be dumped.
1: I agree. I never thought I would say this, but after watching the show.
0: I can't wait to get dumped. I'm so excited.
2: I don't know. I disagree with you guys. I was always the one that dumped, except for one time I was dumped.
0: Oh, now she's bragging, and that's annoying.
1: Always the dumpy.
2: Only to defend my point.
1: Dumper.
2: I was dumped once, and I still think about that dump because it was so brutal. It was so painful. I had to get into therapy. Like, it was the worst thing that ever happened to me.
0: Well, then you have thin skin. Because the rest of us have thicker skin because we have been the dumpy dumper.
1: Maybe.
2: Dumpy.
0: When we're dumped upon, we're the dumpy.
1: Yeah,
0: dumpy. And you are the dumper.
2: I mean, it changes
0: because
2: your
0: can't
2: whole
0: become,
2: trail.
0: You aren't strong enough to be the dumpy. You probably dump people you didn't want to dump, so they didn't
2: probably
0: make you the dumpy.
1: Yeah,
2: maybe
1: you
2: the control
1: you, because
2: yeah.
1: You want the control.
2: Exactly. I wanted
0: you
2: to
0: didn't
2: be full
0: even
2: control.
0: Need to dump, but you activated your dump because you didn't want to be the one that was dumped.
2: No, yeah. I dumped because it was the same exact reason. It was too serious, and I was too young, and I was like, "Bye, we're not getting married at 21."
0: So, am I excited to get dumped soon, or do I want to hold on that?
1: This made me just.
0: I'm trying
1: feel,
0: to figure this out.
1: This made me feel happier to be the dumpy than I've ever felt my life.
0: Yes, guilt. Guilt. All right, coming up next, 4-pack to Disneyland to go to Halloween time. If you want to play Halloween merch, higher or lower.
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15: Wait, update. Here's KTLA's Ginger Chan. So the 101 East, right at about Balboa Boulevard, they're waiting for the last unit to get to the scene to help completely clear this crash and get everybody over to the right shoulder. So it's a little touch and go there. 118 East at about Sepulveda Boulevard, the semi that's still taking up the far right lane. That's the reason things have been slow. 110 South at about Exposition Boulevard, more tire debris that's in the right lane. So some people may be scooching around trying to avoid that. You just have to be a little careful here because that is the reason things are slow. And then if you have plans to be on that 91 East at Valley View, we talked about it last time around, even though everything is over to the right shoulder, I feel like the drive is still a little slow. We had an earlier signal along the 71. Now we have something brand new there, 71 South, this time at Butterfield Ranch Road, where construction vehicle ended up stalling out in the right lane. Hopefully this won't clear on its own. 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Is the flu keeping you up? You need NyQuil Intense Flu. Undo your flu symptoms with NyQuil Intense Flu, the nighttime sniffling, aching, fever, best sleep ever with the flu medicine. You got this. Use as directed. Keep out of reach of children. I'm Ginger Chan. 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
2: Thank you, Ginger. It's going to be nice today throughout most parts of SoCal. Sherman Oaks, a high of 79. Inglewood, a high of 80. And right now, it's 68 in Hollywood.
0: Thanks, Sisney. So if you want to play for some Disneyland tickets, Halloween merch, higher or lower, call me now, 800-520-1027.

0: I got Sydney on the line that wants to win some Halloween time tickets at Disneyland. Good morning, Sydney in Anaheim. How are you?
1: I'm doing well. How are you?
0: Fantastic. Thanks for listening to us, first of all. Are you ready to win some of these tickets?
1: I'm ready.
2: Disney merch.
3: Higher.
2: Or lower.
0: So Disney has unveiled its Halloween merchandise for the year. I'm going to give you a Halloween souvenir, and you tell me if it's higher or lower than 50 bucks, okay?
1: Okay.
0: First one. Got to get three right before you get three wrong. The first one. Mickey and Minnie Halloween pajamas. Higher or lower than $50?
1: Higher.
0: Yeah. $54.99.
3: You better sleep like a baby with those on.
0: Okay, now, next one. Got one. Got to get two more. The Oogie Boogie votive candle holder. Oogie Boogie votive candle holder. Higher or lower than 50 bucks?
1: I'm going to say lower.
0: You are really good at the merch shop. Yeah. $34.99.
3: You're crushing it.
0: Okay. Four tickets to celebrate Halloween time at Disneyland Resort if you get this right. The Nightmare Before Christmas slow cooker. Higher or lower than $50?
1: Higher.
0: Yes, you are correct. $74.99. Yeah.
3: That's cute, Crock-Pot.
0: You did it. You're going. Thank you for listening.
1: Thank you.
0: Enjoy.
1: Thank you.
0: You are very welcome. Do you have the Crock-Pot or are you just looking at the picture?
3: No, I just think it's so cute.
0: And they are genius. Throw that thing in there, go to work, come back, and it's moist, done, and it'll melt in your mouth.
3: So true.
0: Up next, I just need to tell you what's new this morning.
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3: Definitely a lot of things popping up for your ride. Like this 10 westbound side of Indian Hill Boulevard. So even though it's a crash with a semi, the semi was able to make its way over to the right shoulder. But that is one of those busy spots. Kind of a similar situation. 5 southbound side of the 210. Everything is out of the way as well. But we know that to be a busy stretch of the 5 freeway. This stretch of the 605 has been so challenging. Sitting on the border of LA and Orange County. Now 605 south at Catala Avenue. So it was a report of a whole bunch of metal debris in the right lane. CHP stopped the lanes in order to clear and get out of the way. Then there was the same spot that we had an earlier signaler. It looks like 605 south to the 405 northbound side still taken up because of this crash that had been sitting in lane. So they're now going with until further notice. They originally gave us a time frame, now until further notice. And then really quick for your drive along the 91 westbound side at Main Street, the one that's in the Inland Empire, they're saying that there is a stalled out work truck that's now in the right lane. So that's adding to what is shaping up to be a fairly busy drive. 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I'm Ginger Chan. 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
17: Thank you, Ginger. A beautiful day. Burbank, a high of 81. Garden Grove, a high of 79. And right now, it's 68 in Hollywood.
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0: 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Sissany, what is new this morning?
1: Well, The Pitt and Widow's Bay took home the top prizes at the Emmy Awards last night as Matthew Rhys became the first person to win two lead acting categories in one night. The Supreme Court rejected the president's efforts to restrict mail-in ballots for the midterm election. And an entire local high school football team has been suspended for a week due to unsportsmanlike conduct, which means Victor Valley High School in Victorville will be forced to forfeit their next game. And that's what's new this morning.

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0: 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Gonna pay another bill here in just a second. Thanks for riding along with us this morning. I have got Sophia on the line in Westchester. Sophia, your parents are still tracking you at LMU. What's going on here? How can we help?
1: Hi, yeah, good morning. So I'm a freshman at LMU and living away from home for the first time. My parents still have my location on their phone, and I didn't mind it at first. You know, I figured they would feel a lot less worried about us, you know, with the whole location sharing thing. But now that school has officially started, I'm really starting to not like them having my location. They keep texting me, why are you at this apartment? Why are you out so late? I was with my friends up until midnight. Yeah.
2: That's what we were just talking about.
1: I was out.
2: Too much surveillance.
1: Oh, no. Yeah. I was with my friends. We were out. I was at her apartment until midnight. And then I got my mom called me, and she's like, well, why are you there? Are you okay? And I'm like, Mom, I'm fine. I'm just hanging out with a friend.
0: Now, but Sophia, let me just stop you there. You can't get out of your parents tracking your location your first year leaving and at school. It's just not, they're not going to say yes. Exactly. That's what, let me tell you what kids are doing. Leaving their phone at home, grabbing the burner, and heading out with their homies.
1: I like that idea.
2: I mean, he's not wrong.
0: Am I making this up?
2: You're not making it up. You're not making it up.
3: No, you are right.
2: They leave the phone. Right. I just don't know that they have a burner phone. Like, they just go out without a phone.
0: I think you get a, what would you do, Ronnie, if your mom, because your mom tracks you every morning to wake you up.
3: Yes, she does. And

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LA's Kiss is on. Got the best places for you to hide your valuables because burglars, they know where to look. So if you want these, I don't know if I tell you these hidden places, maybe they're not so hidden anymore, but I'll run it down in a few minutes.

0: Kiss FM. Where do you put your valuables? Not in a basket push cart from the farmer's market. That's true.
1: No.
0: That's what Tanya's wheeling around here instead of a purse or a backpack or a duffel bag or a briefcase. So here we go. Where do you put your valuables at home? Burglars know the tricks. I was reading about this. They know where to look. So some unlikely places to store things on the top of the list. Back of the freezer.
1: What?
0: Back of the freezer.
2: These are the obvious places, or
0: no? These are the new places you should try.
2: Got it. I feel like I knew.
0: Put your valuables in the back of the freezer, in a box labeled Christmas decorations.
2: Right, anything like that, or Halloween decorations.
0: I feel like if these are the popular, not like detectable places, they're going to become the places that people look first.
2: Well, that's
0: And the other is the bottom of the laundry hamper.
2: Ew.
0: You ever thought about that?
2: Yeah.
0: What's wrong with that? What's wrong with your laundry?
2: You got all your dirty.
0: But don't you have like an insert?
2: Yes.
0: Protection insert?
2: You don't think you're going to like dig in there and try to find valuables? You don't want to dig through someone's dirty laundry.
1: He's saying like under the little like lap of fabric.
2: Like the linen?
0: Instead of the toilet tank. Yeah, the linen part.
1: Mm-hmm. Yeah.
0: Instead of the toilet tank or the dresser drawers, I think these are better. Anyway, today's quote. Framing up your day. You know, half of the battle is just mentally looking through the right lens. And that's what this quote is about. You can't always be at your best. Otherwise, it wouldn't be your best. It would just be your normal. So it's okay. All right, give yourself a break.
2: Mm-hmm.
1: Love that.
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1: It's going to wrap it up for us. Thanks for being here. Sisney will take you for another hour. If you missed anything today on the show, the second date update, Michaela's Hinge pickup lines, it's all on our podcast, Midday. On air with Ryan Seacrest. We're back tomorrow morning. 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
1: Well, the Emmys were last night. Apple TV's Widow's Bay set a record for a comedy with 14 Emmys. The Pitt won Best Drama. DTF St. Louis won for Best Limited Series. Matthew Rhys, as we know, became the first person to win two lead acting categories in one night. Taylor Swift participated in a pre-taped Emmy Awards sketch where the Law & Order SVU cast tried to determine if she was going to be attending the ceremonies in Los Angeles. But at the same time, Taylor was in Kansas City for Monday Night Football to watch her husband, Travis Kelce. Speaking of Taylor, Swifties jumped to the chance to decipher her cryptic message during that pre-taped Emmys sketch. All agree that from the vineyard equals from the vault. Aries is fire sign in springtime. That equals maybe reputation, Taylor's version, in early 2027. And north or south could equal a wild card, hinting at a surprise appearance when Dakota Johnson hosts Saturday Night Live on October 3rd. Yeah, like North Dakota, South Dakota. That's what they're thinking. And that is your 1 minute tea.
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2: Well, this song is on repeat when my kids get in the car, at the house, asking the Google Home to play it. It's Olivia Rodrigo and Stupid Song on Kiss. New York City.

And that's Olivia Dean. My name is Sissany. Ya terminé, ya me voy. That means I am done. I'm out of here. Thank you for hanging with me. Enjoy the rest of your Tuesday. I'll talk to you nice and early tomorrow morning. And a big thank you to our partner, your Toyota dealers. We make it easy. It's KISS.

It's 102.7 Kiss FM. It's Gabby Diaz here. Okay, so Disneyland Halloween time is going down at the Disneyland Resort. And I do have a 4-pack of 1-day, 1-part tickets, okay? Because, yes, Halloween time is back now through October 31st. But I got to make you work for it. Come on now. Come on. You know this already. So a 4-pack of 1-day, 1-part tickets to the Disneyland Resort, you got to listen out for Kehlani Folded. When you hear Folded from Kehlani, call me, I'll get you tickets. Also, if you're streaming inside the iHeartRadio app, bonus chances under the contest tab. Try all avenues, okay? Any way you can get these things. But when you hear Kehlani Folded, call me. So take your shoes off.

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Cincinnati with the first pitch at 3:40, okay? 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

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Okay, I cannot believe that our iHeartRadio Music Festival is already going down this weekend. Yeah, Friday and Saturday. Remember, you could stream it on Hulu and Disney+. I mean, this girl's R. Larson's performing.

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1: Yo.
0: He's got this song, Asleep Talking, out right now. You gotta go listen to it, okay? But you love this one right here. You grew up listening to this one on your way to school here in LA.
1: It's true. It was my elementary school soundtrack.
0: Oh my gosh, I love it. So introduce it. Tell me, what song is this?
1: This is the legendary, produced by Timbaland, Sexy Back by Justin Timberlake.
0: Let's do it. It's Kiss.

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Yeah, it's true. I read it on the internet.

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It's Gabby Diaz here, and it's officially Latinx Heritage Month. Okay. There's so much happening too across LA. You could take a look right now. It's all up, okay? 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
2: Speaking of Taylor, you know, Taylor drops all these hints all the time, these little Easter eggs, and sometimes they mean things, sometimes they're real clues, sometimes they're diversions, like they're there to throw you off, and sometimes I guess they don't mean anything, who knows? But there's a group of people in my boss's office. My boss's name's Beata, she's a massive Taylor Swift fan, and she's all in right now. They are having high-level meetings. They are convinced, based upon the clues they're seeing, that something's up. Maybe I can get them to jump on the radio with me later on and give their theory. But if you're a Taylor fan, look into it. Something is, according to them, something's up. Kind of all I know at the moment. All right, 3:30 therapy coming up. After 4, Disneyland tickets, so get ready for all that. Yep.
3: What's up, JoJo?
2: What's up, hello?
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2: 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Whoa, I think she just went crazy there.
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2: Is she good?
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